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1: Tata Chi, Simpatina, Pedion Lunchin, Ninchilicon, can get Santa Luchi Lintishi. 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
0: Here's just about the trees, a dealer. Tanda toads in your diary. Perna, Musiki, Tendichi, Shao Nyani Yuta. Yana Shao Nyani Shita. Take a Shao Nyani Yuki, because Shao Hiana wrote it. Tala the good tree, Yinga means, Zosiki Yinga means, that the Yinga means, I did it. By Yinga Pitan, Tetar Yuno Hena, Niba Meta. 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You know, here na, nipa meta, here na, nipa mesa, dear. 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Or Zosinini but the Maris, Zosinini paena, Dig Gileta, co Cidentes of Zoberten Sassonish. 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